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0: Energy.
2: 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I'm from the dirty, but that Chico nice. Y'all call it a moment. I call it life.

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Your black, white, beige, Chola descent. 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Rejoice and love yourself today, cause baby, you were born this way.

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1: 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If you ain't dirty, you ain't here.